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Let's get that sorted out. You have been going to do a pair. You're like, I'm here.

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